Let's get ready as we bring the heat for Culture Shock 2026 on Saturday, November 7th, starring the Fireman, Kim Bouton. The Conscious Warrior, Sizzler.

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1: Tonight, overcast with a low in the low 80s. Tomorrow, rain, a high in the mid 80s. Currently, 81 in Nassau. 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
1: 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Here's what's trending in the Bahamas right now.
2: Tonight, overcast, a low in the low 80s. Tomorrow, rain with a high in the mid-80s. Currently, 81 in Nassau. Here's You Don't Love Me by Dawn Penn.

Thanks for me when she driving this truck. Real over everything, I'm the enforcer. Lit up the city when I got a torch. 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I'm from the dirty, we took this shit north. 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Yeah.

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1: Grosky, you know what I'm saying? You got Wham, you got Billy in this, you know what I'm saying?
2: We the best music! While they watching us win, another anthem upon the
1: biggest you can get, you dig what I'm saying?

0: 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We're more than just music.
1: Yeah. Hey.

0: 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Yeah.
1: Song, yeah, I'm on a different frequency.

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0: a 10, girl, you a 10. 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
1: 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Welcome to 103.5, Mr. and Mrs. Auto. We want you to join us as we keep you up to the time with everything and then some. Stay tuned and turned up loud.
2: Tonight, overcast and a low in the low 80s. Tomorrow, rain with a high in the mid 80s. Currently, 81 in Nassau. Here's Rodeo by YG.
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0: 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The beat. More than just music.
1: 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Ice.

0: 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Here's what's trending in the Bahamas right now.
1: Today, rain, a high in the mid-80s. Tonight, patchy rain nearby, a low in the mid-80s. Tomorrow, rain, a high in the mid-80s. Currently, 84 in Nassau. 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

All right, we about to have a shake-off in this thing. We about to find out who can shake that shit in here. 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One, two.

0: 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The Beat keeps you up to date on all the news around you, even at night. Here's what's trending in the Bahamas right now.
1: Today, rain, a high in the mid-80s. Tonight, patchy rain nearby and a low in the mid-80s. Tomorrow, rain and a high in the mid-80s. Currently, 84 in Nassau. Here's Obvious by Chris Brown.
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let's get the party started. 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

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These

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1: 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Yeah, aight.

0: Taurus. I pulled up in a Porsche, you pulled up in a Taurus. Ford, Focus, you still can't afford this. I just pulled up in a Martin, no Lawrence.
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That's when I knew that your heart was scarring. 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

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Cool, Naya. 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
0: Mr. Him.
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0: Do you feel it? 8 years of more than just music. 103.5, The Beat. Yeah.
1: Skate. Carnation.

0: The one and your culture shock. King Shock we live and living. Anthony be in the building, Sizzler in the building. It's all about Nassau. Crew sport that got ton of. I know it's all about Coronation Weekend. So the 7th of November we'll be still celebrating, keeping the fire burning. Slow them and bare feelings, they matter it. Them done both already and them can't say them sorry. Making the date and don't delay. November 7th, King Shango live and living. Nassau Crew Sport, it's all got ton of.
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1: 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Oh. And they say teeth from teeth, God smile. I believe.
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1: I think he believe in that.
3: Brand new phone,
2: where?
3: Can't find that. 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
0: Yeah. That's how much this boy is thief. Charlie Brown, it's the second warning.
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1: Zombie on the track.
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let's get the party started. 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
1: 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Feel the music. Feel

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1: Hey, everything be like off the top these days. 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
1: what a pad is these days. 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Yeah. 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
1: 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Yeah.
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2: 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Yeah, Rick Muggler Scotch.

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That's when I knew that your heart was scarring. 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
1: Hudson, JD Kiss, Neo. I think it's me and you tonight, man. 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

0: 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And if you're coming from the east, you make a left before Rubis. We're open Monday to Saturday, 7 a.m. to 5 p.m., closed Sundays. 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
1: 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Yup, yeah, miss this.
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2: 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Yeah.

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0: Just get ready as we bring the heat for Culture Shock 2026 on Saturday, November 7th, starring the Fireman, Kim Bukton. The Conscious Warrior Sizzla. And the original Fireman, Anthony B.
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think she mean when she driving the store. Real over everything, I'm in first. Lit up the city when I got a torch. I went and got it, I didn't have a choice. I'm from the dirty, we took the shit north. Step on the second, show no remorse. Straight in the streets when I jump out the porch. Yeah.

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3: 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Yep, I know. Super Mario, don't know.

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Right here jamming on a Sunday evening. 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You can go ahead, log in, share the live with family and friends. Make sure everybody's tuned in, man. It's the greatest show on the earth. I'm feeling so good. Just back off a one-day vacation. Ain't that amazing? Shout out to everybody listening in. Miss Hensy, how you doing? Everybody else there showing love, man. Shout out to my brother all the way from Exuma in the building. He's in the country. He's in town. Waggy T, Chicago Roll, represent Black Point Exuma, the whole family. Gotta send big shouts, man. Happy Sunday to all the police officers out there. Make sure you stay safe on the streets of the Commonwealth of the Bahamas. Shout out to all the nurses over there at the hospital who's listening in and maybe tuned in. We love you. We appreciate you. We appreciate everything you guys do. Trust me when I tell you. All the doctors, all the affiliates, everybody in the medical field, man, plays a major role in keeping everybody healthy. So let's please remember them every day in our prayers, every day in our thoughts. Give thanks to all the nurses, the caregivers, the homes that cater to people who can't take care of themselves, senior citizen homes, all those places, man, show love. Gotta send another big shout out to the whole crew over there at Secret Promotions, getting ready for November 7th. It's going down. A lot of things are going down in the next few weeks, I can tell you. They bring in the fire. They bring in the heat over there at the port. It's called Culture Shock 26. Shout out to the entire family, man. Get your tickets from everywhere. Abaco, Bimini, Nassau. Everywhere you go, you're going to find tickets, man. They got it going. Shout out to my good friend, Michael Wong. Big up yourself also, man. He got you going locked in. Thank you so much. We got to hook you up for the party, all right? Also sending a big shout out to the guys getting ready. DJ Tank, myself, Super Mario, October 10th, it goes down in a major way at the National Stadium Foyer. Customer Appreciation Party, man. We're giving back to all the people who've been supporting our two companies over the last 20, 30 years, man. DJ Game ain't easy, brother. Shouts out to the War Tanker. Extreme International gonna be in the building. You also got Selected Tie in 3D, man. The Modest Combination. Everybody's going to be in the building. October 10th over there at the National Stadium, we giving away 300 passes. Most of them are already gone. We got a few left. Call 822-TANK. Make sure you grab yours. He giving them out like water. Show love to everybody that shows love to us, man. Big up, Turks. What's happening, brother? Everybody down the sound of my voice, make sure you remember, for the clash, it's going down October 12th. That's the Monday right after the October 10th party. They're going to be going on bad. I'm going to be one of the judges, so I'm telling you. It's going to be crazy. Thank you so much for tuning in. Thank you so much for joining in. We got to get you right, and we're going to start the show off tonight with a boy band, one of the baddest, and I'm going to tell you why. Listen in. 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

0: Don't forget, all my TikTokers, double tap the screen. Share it with your friends, man. Give them some vibe.
1: Make promises, cause I know my heart gets weak. When I get around you, girl.
0: Somebody wake up 1K Gaza. He say he ready for the verses. Old school Super Mario. New school 1K the voice. It's gonna be fire, right?

0: 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And I'm gonna call KC and JoJo at this time to do this.
1: 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Technology, right? One of the baddest songs ever. Let me see if you know this boy by.
0: Some of you might know this song.
1: Some of you might know the song for true.
0: Oldie, but goodie.
1: The next boy band, let me see if you know the name. Put it in the comments. Short Boss, big up.
0: With me and KC tonight. KC. 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
1: yeah. 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In case you didn't know where KC and JoJo came from, this is the band. Ooh.

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0: 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Shout out Treasure. Yeah, that's a big tune. Thank you.
1: With your heart.
0: What's up, Carlisa?
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1: Hit me. 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

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Or you just listening at work, taking a quick sneak. I'm right here with you, man. Don't forget, TikTok is double tap the screen.

Good evening, Desi. What you know about that Joe to see right there? Double tap the screen, Desi. Make sure we show the likes. We're going to get this up to 30,000 tonight. Last week before last, we did 25,000. We're going for 30,000 this time, Desi. Everybody on the TikTok, get ready. This is where Jodeci started with these two guys, right? Let me see if you know.

0: 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Go there for the live, no matter where you are. Get the music, get the vibes, and we're right here tuned in. So now, we're about to do on this Sunday evening is play another Jodeci that you probably don't even remember. Grown folk series, right?
1: I wanna freak you.
0: Some of y'all ain't gonna understand what I'm doing.
1: I wanna freak you.
0: And I'm okay with that. Some people notice. If you remember this song, double tap the screen on the TikTok. Turn up your radios in your car. If you're at work, sneak in a bus of wine. Bus of slow wine at work. Let's go.

0: 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I'm telling you, Jodeci, back in the day, 90s jams. Let me see if you recognize the next boy band. The next boy band.
1: Nah, baby, nah, baby, nah, baby. 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
0: If you love yourself some good R&B, let me tell you, man.
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0: If you just joined and double tap the screen, let me know you're there. Send out your shouts. 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

I don't think I like these threatening messages on TikTok and in my WhatsApp. My heart is broken sometimes. I need you. People saying they ain't getting pregnant today. Please stop.

0: 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I got to go to a break. It was so sweet. I forgot. You got to get a break here, man. Shut up.
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0: Yo, Trey, drop the verse. 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
1: Bump. Didn't know Black Street was on this one, right?
0: Down, never slouch.
1: 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And what's how I
0: tell me who could stop with Dre making moves, attracting honeys like a magnet, giving them orgasms with my mellow accent. Still moving this flavor with the homies Black Street and Teddy. The original.

Somebody call DJ Rare for me, please. Shout out my Pond family, man. What's up, Rev? Double tap the screen if you know this kind of vibe right here.

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What's up, Ross? Blessings, brother. 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Lady Naj, big shout out to you, man.

103.5 to be more than just music. 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

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Blessings every time. Especially Short Boss. 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

0: We're more than just music, I tell you. Boy bands you ain't heard in a long time. Some of the best jams, the best music, the best vibes. Shout out to my crew over there at Bahamar, also at the Atlantis, all tuned in. Anyone see Kool-Aid over there at Atlantis, tell him I said shout out. What a 3-5 the beat, I'm telling you, man. Each and every Sunday, 6 to 10, is your boy Super Mario with the night shift. Let me see if you guys remember some real music. I'm telling you, they don't play these songs nowhere, no more. So somebody reach out to Gaza and tell him, the verse is going to be hot. Old school versus new school. For the Culture Clash, October 12th, it goes down. Over there at the baseball stadium for you. Don't forget, grab your tickets. Let me see if you remember this one.
1: And I swear, like a shadow that's by your side.
0: What's up, Nikita? I see you.
2: I see the questions in your eyes.
0: Davina, my sister. Hey.

103.5 to be more just music. 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Let me just tell you. Nobody does it like Super Mario, right? Back to back. Back to back hits. Double tap the screen. We going for 30,000 taps. Let's go.

103.5 to be more just music. 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

0: 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More than just music. I'm telling you, it goes down October 10 over there at the baseball stadium for ya. DJ War Tank and Super Mario. Customer appreciation event. 822 Tank. Hit him up for the tickets.
1: We're doing this with all the ladies.
0: Let me see if you know this boy band. Put it in the comments. Double tap.

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I mean, really single. All by yourself. 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Let's go. What am I trying to do to the single ladies? What? 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

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Let me see if you know this band. We're going back way, way back. This is what we do here at 103.5 The Beat. Vintage.

0: but I still couldn't get through. 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

103.5 The Beat. We're more than just music, I'm telling you. Some of the greatest to ever do it. I think I put Michael Jackson at the top of the list. Sorry, Luda Vandross at the top of the list, then Michael Jackson, and then Babyface. And I'll tell you the other one is in a minute. We're 103.5 The Beat. We're more than just music. If you love you some Babyface, double tap the screen. Wherever you are, in your car, at the gym, at work, in a quiet place, 103 Beat, go live.

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